It's the season of sunscreen and ice cream, and we're diving right in. The Fun in the Foothills Cruiser is on the road, rambling here, there, and everywhere.

99.7 Sun Country. It's the season of sunscreen and ice cream. And we're diving right in. The Fun in the Foothills Cruiser is on the road, rambling here, there, and everywhere. 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

0: 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Crockett's, it's worth the drive.
1: Good morning. I'm Kevin Wallace. A missing crop of charity potatoes is raising questions about food insecurity in High River. Around 200 pounds are estimated to have disappeared from a volunteer-run plot at Shepherd Family Park. The crop was destined for the Salvation Army and Wild Rose Connections Food Bank. Volunteers say it's unknown why the potatoes were stolen. As students head back to classes today, RCMP are reminding you to follow school bus laws. Flashing yellow lights mean a bus is preparing to stop. Buses with red flashing lights and an extended stop arm require motorists in both directions to stop

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1: I'm Kevin Wallace with your morning news. Students in both Foothill School Division and Christ the Redeemer School Divisions head back to class today. RCMP remind motorists that school bus safety is a top priority as the new school year.

0: Canadian Girls, Dean Brody. Ain't that the truth? Love those lyrics. Good morning. It's 20 minutes after 8. 8:20, sitting at 6 degrees, a high of 21 on the way for the first day back to school for the kids. A lot of you are dropping them off right now. Make sure you're extra cautious and careful, and same goes for the kids, too. And guess what? We're bringing back Classroom of the Month. Yes, we are. Steakhouse by My Pizza is back on board. We're just finalizing some other fantastic local sponsors, and then we'll make the big reveal. Of course, it'll be on our webpage, HiBerberOnline.com, and you'll be able to nominate your kids' classroom or a teacher that you just love, or maybe it was a teacher you used to have that you just want to nominate. Anything goes. We're going to love it, and I love going back to the class. Those kids are so excited to get the free pizza and all the other swag. They always get to hang out and just have fun. That's what it's all about. You got to keep those kids having fun in school so they pay attention and learn. Hopefully. I could have done a better job myself. That's why I love Classroom of the Month. It reminds me of all the things I should have done better at, including my grammar, right?
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0: Yeah, I didn't think, well, you know how you're young and you just kind of think one way? Eh, life is strange. All right, northbound on Deerfoot, we have a little bit of a slowdown as we return to back to school, kind of slowdowns and flowdowns on your commute into Calgary. And it's just the usual. It's backed up almost. Oh, come on. No way. There can't be an accident already. It looks like there's a crash just before you get to the Barlow Trail turnoff there. So a little extra slow. You know what? McLeod Trail, great shape.

Chad Brownlee, Dear Drunk Me. You ever written a letter to yourself with that as the headline title? You might have a problem there. Maybe a split personality. Who knows? Who knows what's going on? I hope you're doing well, though. Movie Night Out with Landmark Cinemas coming back on Wednesday, Thursday, Friday. We do it every week at 7:40. Your chance to win a double movie pass to Landmark Cinemas, popping popcorn for two, and you feel pretty darn good for getting it right. I know, it's like one of those, oh, yeah, I nailed it. Yes! Brag to everyone at work, the whole nine yards. Then you can dangle that movie pass. Oh, you want to go with me? Oh, you want to go with me? Yeah, maybe you'll bring me coffee tomorrow. I know how it goes. Hey, as long as you're having fun and I'm having fun, it is all

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Wind Up Missing You, Tucker Wetmore with Ken O'Neill. Jelly Roll, who did a great job on Jimmy Kimmel last week, is coming up with Hands Up. We're at the end of August. Back to school reality starting to kick in. Morning traffic is going to include school buses. Have you noticed the leaves are starting to change? The night's definitely cooler, and it's way darker at 8 in the evening now than it was a month ago.

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Smith, Good Time Goes on the home stretch. I'm Candace Johnson. Dallas Smith and his rock band from back in the day, Default. They're going to be hitting up the Great Eagle Event Center this fall if you want to check out the 25th anniversary of Default's album, The Fallout. Here's Alan Jackson, Mercury Blues.

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0: Jason, worth your wild on the home stretch. I'm Candace Johnson. It is time to head to the phone lines and qualify someone to win with your Alberta Jeep dealers.
1: Hello?
0: Hi, is this Mindy?
1: Hi, yeah.
0: Hey, Mindy, it's Candace calling from the radio station. How are you doing today?
1: I'm good. How are you?
0: Fantastic. Did you know this is the last week to get entered for Duck Duck Jeep?
1: No, I didn't know that.
0: Well, you texted in the word Jeep this morning, and you are officially qualified just in the nick of time.
1: Oh, I'm amazing.
0: Yes, you are, Mindy. Congratulations.
1: Oh, good. Yay.
0: We're also going to throw in a pair of

Marilyn Merlot on the home stretch. I'm Candace Johnson. The home stretch brought to you by Irvin's Tack and Western Wear. It's Tim Hicks now, the pilot, on your Monday afternoon.